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2: A man and a woman have died and three people, including a child, were taken to hospital following an explosion at a house in Bristol. A major incident was declared on Sunday at an address on Stone Court Road. Police say it's been treated as suspicious but not terror-related. Somerset and Avon Superintendent Matt Ebb spoke to reporters.
3: A cordon was put in place to protect the public, to allow inquiries to be carried out at the scene. This included specialist searches carried out by the British Army's Explosive Ordnance Disposal Unit as a precaution. People living within the cordon were evacuated to a temporary rest centre.
2: Police say a boy has died after being hit by a fallen tree. Emergency services were sent to Holmcroft Road in Stafford on Saturday evening. Staffordshire Police say his next of kin have been informed. Next, a 15-year-old boy has been charged after two teenagers suffered knife wounds during an alleged brawl involving 30 young people in Southend. Essex police say they were called to the seaside city's High Street on Friday evening. The teenager, who cannot be named for legal reasons, is set to appear at Basildon Magistrates Court next month. A pop-up sauna will be hosting events during the Edinburgh Fringe Festival this summer. Sauna Theatre, which is said to be the UK's largest sauna, will set up for events and shows in August. Visitors are being invited to don swimwear and enjoy the heat as they attend all the shows. James Grieve is the co-owner.
4: We just started noticing the similarities between saunas and theatres. They both evolved from the sort of ancient human tradition of sitting around a campfire telling stories. So we just started imagining what would happen if used the space as theatre.
2: And in football, Manchester United have qualified for the Champions League after they beat Liverpool 3-2 at Old Trafford. That's the latest from Radio News Hub. I'm Lucy Gormanley.
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2: A man and a woman have died after a house explosion in Bristol. Police say three people, including a child, were taken to hospital after the incident on Sunday morning at an address in Sterncourt Road. Somerset and Avon Superintendent Matt Ebb spoke to reporters.
3: While our inquiries remain at an early stage, at this point we're not looking for anyone else in connection with this incident. It is also important to confirm we are not treating this as a suspected terrorism incident.
2: A major incident was declared after the explosion. Officers are also carrying out inquiries at a property in Speedwell, which is linked to the man who died. Next, police are investigating the possibility that the stabbing of a man and the shooting of four people in the same area of South London are linked. Officers were called in the early hours on Saturday to reports of shots fired from a vehicle in Cold Harbour Lane in Brixton. Around an hour later, they were called to reports of a stabbing in nearby Acre Lane. No arrests have been made yet in connection with either event. Iran are pressing for the war with the US to end within 30 days. That's according to Iran state media, who say their proposal calls for issues to be resolved rather than extending the ceasefire. US President Donald Trump says he's reviewing the proposal but doubts it will lead to a deal. After a dog was saved from the freezing sea off the coast of Scotland, rescuers are getting an award from PETA. Sparkle was saved by North Berwick RNLI and the Coast Guard after she slipped off a harbour wall. Lucy Watson is from PETA.
4: We sent a letter of gratitude and a framed certificate for rescuing Sparkle and her guardians to both teams, and they were really delighted to be recognised for their bravery.
2: And in Formula One, Mercedes' Kimi Antonelli overcame a fierce battle with Lando Norris to clinch a third successive victory at the Miami Grand Prix. That's the latest from Radio News Hub. I'm Lucy Gormanley.
0: Bring it back.
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2: A man and a woman have died and three people, including a child, were taken to hospital following an explosion at a house in Bristol. A major incident was declared on Sunday at an address on Stone Court Road. Police say it's been treated as suspicious but not terror-related. Somerset and Avon Superintendent Matt Ebb spoke to reporters.
3: A cordon was put in place to protect the public, to allow inquiries to be carried out at the scene. This included specialist searches carried out by the British Army's Explosive Ordnance Disposal Unit as a precaution. People living within the cordon were evacuated to a temporary rest centre.
2: Police say a boy has died after being hit by a fallen tree. Emergency services were sent to Holmcroft Road in Stafford on Saturday evening. Staffordshire Police say his next of kin have been informed. Next, a 15-year-old boy has been charged after two teenagers suffered knife wounds during an alleged brawl involving 30 young people in Southend. Essex police say they were called to the seaside city's High Street on Friday evening. The teenager, who cannot be named for legal reasons, is set to appear at Basildon Magistrates Court next month. A pop-up sauna will be hosting events during the Edinburgh Fringe Festival this summer. Sauna Theatre, which is said to be the UK's largest sauna, will set up for events and shows in August. Visitors are being invited to don swimwear and enjoy the heat as they attend all the shows. James Grieve is the co-owner.
4: We just started noticing the similarities between saunas and theatres. They both evolved from the sort of ancient human tradition of sitting around a campfire telling stories. So we just started imagining what would happen if you used the space as theatre.
2: And in football, Manchester United have qualified for the Champions League after they beat Liverpool 3-2 at Old Trafford. That's the latest from Radio News Hub. I'm Lucy Gorman-Lee.
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2: A man and a woman have died after a house explosion in Bristol. Police say three people, including a child, were taken to hospital after the incident on Sunday morning at an address in Sterncourt Road. Somerset and Avon Superintendent Matt Ebb spoke to reporters.
3: While our inquiries remain at an early stage, at this point we're not looking for anyone else in connection with this incident. It is also important to confirm we are not treating this as a suspected terrorism incident.
2: A major incident was declared after the explosion. Officers are also carrying out inquiries at a property in Speedwell, which is linked to the man who died. Next, police are investigating the possibility that the stabbing of a man and the shooting of four people in the same area of South London are linked. Officers were called in the early hours on Saturday to reports of shots fired from a vehicle in Cold Harbour Lane in Brixton. Around an hour later, they were called to reports of a stabbing in nearby Acre Lane. No arrests have been made yet in connection with either event. Iran are pressing for the war with the US to end within 30 days. That's according to Iran state media, who say their proposal calls for issues to be resolved rather than extending the ceasefire. US President Donald Trump says he's reviewing the proposal, but doubts it will lead to a deal. After a dog was saved from the freezing sea off the coast of Scotland, rescuers are getting an award from PETA. Sparkle was saved by North Berwick RNLI and the Coast Guard after she slipped off a harbour wall. Lucy Watson is from PETA.
4: We sent a letter of gratitude and a framed certificate for rescuing Sparkle and her guardians to both teams, and they were really delighted to be recognised for their bravery.
2: And in Formula One, Mercedes' Kimi Antonelli overcame a fierce battle with Lando Norris to clinch a third successive victory at the Miami Grand Prix. That's the latest from Radio News Hub. I'm Lucy Gormanley.
0: Bring it back.
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2: Three people have died after a disease outbreak on a cruise ship in the Atlantic. A British tourist is currently in hospital in South Africa with at least one case of hantavirus confirmed. There's a reported 170 passengers on the ship who could have been exposed. A man is due in court today over an alleged bomb hoax at a Peter Kay show. 19-year-old Omar Majed of Washwood Heath in Birmingham was charged with false communications and will face the magistrates later on. Kay was ushered off stage on Friday after a suspicious bag was reported.
3: We cannot have a kind of world where vaping is more expensive than smoking.
2: A vape tax could be driving former smokers back to cigarettes. That's a warning from VPZ, one of the UK's biggest vape retailers, and Richard Begg is their spokesperson. The survey comes ahead of the introduction of a new vape duty in October, which will up the cost of e-liquids by £2.64. The government has been approached for comment. Sir Alex Ferguson is said to be recovering after being taken to hospital from Old Trafford before Manchester United's game with Liverpool. The former Reds manager allegedly sought precautionary medical attention before kickoff. Training AI chatbots like ChatGPT to sound friendlier may lead them to make more mistakes. That's what a study by the Oxford Internet Institute is saying. Platforms that prioritised warmth were also more likely to tell people what they want to hear, especially if the user expressed sadness. Lejane Ibrahim led the study.
4: One thing about making chatbots friendlier is that people might trust them more, so they might be even kind of less on guard when it comes to the information that they receive. They might treat them in ways that they wouldn't treat a chatbot that is particularly cold or mainly or is a bit robotic.
2: And may the 4th be with you, a phrase which doesn't just relate to today's date, but the Star Wars franchise. And today, a rare 1980s poster from the film is going to auction and could fetch up to £20,000. That's the latest from Radio News Hub. I'm Matthew Dudley.
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2: In the last hour, we've heard reports of a shooting in the US with at least 10 people taken to hospital. It's said to have happened at a party around Oklahoma City. A British tourist is in hospital after a suspected outbreak of hantavirus on a cruise ship. It's reported three people have died from the disease, which can affect the breathing and lungs. An investigation has been launched. After an alleged bomb hoax at a Peter Kay show, a man is due in court later today. 19-year-old Omar Majed of Washwood Heath in Birmingham was charged with false communications after a suspicious bag was reported during the show on Friday. The comedian was taken off stage, but nothing suspicious was found. The government's planned vape tax could drive former smokers back to cigarettes as rising costs threaten the affordability of vaping. The survey by VPZ shows overwhelming opposition to the vape duty.
3: Our biggest concern is that we end up pushing customers or general public that are smokers back on to smoking.
2: That's Richard Begg, and the government has been approached for comment. Former Manchester United manager Sir Alex Ferguson is said to be recovering after being taken to hospital from Old Trafford yesterday. The former Reds manager allegedly sought precautionary medical attention before kickoff. They went on to beat Liverpool 3-2. Tens of thousands of patients could benefit from a one-minute cancer jab. The injection works by telling the body's immune system to recognise and kill cancer cells. It's said to be powerful against several types of the disease, including lung, breast, head and neck, and it would be rolled out by the NHS. And it's Star Wars Day today.
4: We get to work together. A lot of those are for charity. We're all volunteers. Everything that we do for Star Wars is because we love Star Wars, but also it's a way of giving back to the community. So it kind of like ticks two boxes. So having a day to focus on that just makes it extra special.
2: Mark Mulcaster is from the Southern Legion, one of many groups who can get together on days like this and watch films. May the 4th be with you. That's the latest from Radio News Hub. I'm Matthew Dudley.
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0: Amy Winehouse, Valerie playing on Bucks Radio, is a station that loves Bucks. Good morning, this is Nathan, and, well, typical bank holiday weather really, isn't it, after that glorious spell of weather back end of last week and for a part of Saturday. Today you're putting your wake up to overcast skies, bit of drizzling parts of Bucks. There will be some sunny spells as we go through the day, but it's, yeah, not particularly fantastic compared to, say, the weather the back end of last week. Highs around 15 or 16. Today, on the way, though, going to kick off a brand new week of Bear Cubs. It might be bank holiday. We've got the Bear Cubs for you very soon. The team from Whitchurch Combined School taking part. We'll hear from them after 5 seconds of summer in UB40 next.
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3: It would sing my favourite song. It would sing, I'm a banana. I'm a banana. Look at me move. I'm a banana.
4: 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Bananas, bananas, bananas.
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0: If you weren't fully awake before, I'm sure you are now. Thank you to the team from Whitchurch Combined School and more from them throughout the week on Bear Cubs. Right now, let's play something new for you. This is Olivia Rodrigo. It's called Drop Dead. It's playing on Bucks Radio.

0: 7:30. Good morning from Bucks Radio, the station that loves Bucks. And there's Dire Straits back in the 1980s. A little teaser of what's to come from 8 this morning, because from then throughout the day, we have a Let's Go Retro 80s special for you. Non-stop music memories, hits and headlines from the decade of decadence. That's from 8 o'clock on the way before then into our Bank Holiday Monday What's On guide. I will also play Kenya Grace and Next to the 90s for Ricky Martin.
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Johnny H. Jazz, Turn Back the Clock, Bucks Radio. From our What's On guide, here's a quintessentially British thing to do on a bank holiday. Cream tea's being served today at St. Mary's Church in Western Turville. It's this afternoon between 3 and 5. All are welcome. Cream tea's at St. Mary's Church, Western Turville. 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

0: Bruno Mars, 24 Karat Magic, playing on Bucks Radio, getting set to take you back to the 1980s for the rest of the bank holiday. Our Let's Go Retro special kicks off after your Bucks update for 8. 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
2: Three people have died after a suspected disease outbreak on a cruise ship. John Collins reports.
3: A British tourist is in hospital in South Africa and there has been one confirmed case of hantavirus. The outbreak was confirmed by Dutch cruise ship MV Hondius, which was sailing from Argentina to Cape Verde. Now, hantavirus infections, which are usually spread by infected rodents, can affect the lungs and breathing and could be fatal.
2: At least 10 people have been taken to hospital after a shooting in the US. It happened at a party near Oklahoma City, with Edmond police saying the victims are in various conditions. The UK could be joining a £78 billion loan to the Ukraine. It's expected the PM will announce our bid to join the programme today in a move which could be good for the UK-EU ties. It would create opportunities for British defence firms to compete for contracts. There's worries a vape tax would turn ex-smokers back to cigarettes. In a survey by VPZ, one of the UK's largest vape retailers, people have expressed their concerns ahead of the proposed vape duty for October. It would add £2.64 to the cost of a standard bottle of e-liquid. Richard Begg is one of the spokespeople from VPZ.
4: It is a massive price increase. When you look at it just now, our current liquids are anywhere between £3 and £4 for 10 mil. So we're looking at, you know, a massive jump up to £7, in excess of £7.
2: The government has been approached for comment. A man is due in court today over an alleged bomb hoax at a Peter Kay show. 19-year-old Omer Majed of Washwood Heath in Birmingham was charged with false communications and will face the magistrates later today. Kay was ushered off stage on Friday after a suspicious bag was reported. You could soon be benefiting from a new cancer jab on the NHS. Thousands of patients can take advantage of this one-minute jab, which targets and kills cancer cells. It's said to be powerful against several types of the disease. And happy Star Wars Day to those who celebrate. To market, a rare 1980s poster is up for sale and could fetch up to £20,000. That's the latest from Radio News Hub. I'm Matthew Dudley.
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5: Good morning, this is Nathan. As we kick off our bank holiday Monday, let's go retro 80s special. Hits and headlines from the 80s throughout the day for you, including soon a lady who's coming to play a gig in Aylesbury this summer. But we'll start with a track from an album which came out in the year that England were in town to face Aylesbury United in a football friendly.
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0: Bucks Radio on our 80s special all day this particular bank holiday Monday. There's Suzanne Vega and Luca. She's coming to Aylesbury this summer to play a Friars gig at the Waterside Theatre. Friday, the 31st of July is the date for Suzanne Vega in Aylesbury. Before that, Mike and the Mechanics, and we kicked off with Taylor Dane. Tell It to My Heart came out in 87, but it was the title track from her debut album, which came out in 88. And that was the year the England football team were in Aylesbury at the old Aylesbury United ground on Buckingham Road to face the Ducks in a friendly before they went off to the European Championships that summer. Well, England won 7-0 that day, and that was as good as it got, really, because they went on to lose every game at Euro 88. So we'll move on with more 80s music and memories from the likes of Ashford and Simpson and Chris Rea.
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the legendary Chris Rea, Road to Hell, playing on Bucks Radio. Let's Go Retro 80s special all day today. And next week, by the way, be listening out for your chance to win family tickets to go to Odds Farm Park near Wickham. They're getting set for their half-term hoedown, which runs from Saturday, May 23rd until the following Sunday, with live entertainment shows every day, sheep shearing demonstrations. You can meet the farm's rare breeds. They've also got cows, pigs, goats, rabbits, guinea pigs and donkeys. And there'll be Wild West crafts as well, including making your own cowboy hat and badges. The tickets, by the way, they're going to be valid until the end of March next year. We've got five sets of family tickets up for grabs all next week with Odds Farm Park near Wickham and Bucks Radio. For now, you can read more about the park on our website and app. And still to come, those 80s songs continue with Nana Cherry after this. George Michael, Andrew Ridgeley, Wham! Here's Club Tropicana playing on the station that loves Bucks.

0: Nana Cherry's Buffalo Stance. This is Bugs Radio. Continuing our Let's Go Retro 80s special very soon with a track from a band from Leighton Buzzard. We'll play the title song to a Tina Turner album, which came out in the year you might have gone to a cinema across Buckinghamshire to see the likes of The Terminator or Ghostbusters.
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There's a song that just about qualifies for our 80s special today on Bucks Radio. Came out November 1989, had more success in the 90s, but I thought, you know, it just about qualifies. So let's play it anyway. Good little pop song. Kathy Dennis, Just Another Dream on Bucks Radio. Still to come before Ben takes over this morning after nine. I'll play you one from Mike Oldfield from 1983, the year that our landlords officially opened. It was March of 1983 when Hayley's Shopping Centre was officially opened by the late Diana Princess of Wales, actually open for business at the back end of 1982, though. So that song from Mike Oldfield on the way. Madonna as well. You can't have an 80s day without Madonna, can you? But right now, this for the brilliant Kate Bush, running up that hill on a Let's Go Retro 80s special. This is Bucks Radio.

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2: Three people have died and three more are ill after a suspected disease outbreak on a cruise ship. John Collins has more.
3: A British tourist is one of those ill and is in hospital in South Africa. The outbreak was confirmed by Dutch cruise ship MV Hondius, which was sailing from Argentina to Cape Verde. There's no specific treatment or cure, but patients have a better chance of survival if they receive early medical attention.
2: Tens of thousands of patients could benefit from a one-minute cancer jab. The injection works by telling the body's immune system to recognise and kill cancer cells. It's powerful against several types of the disease, including lung and breast. The UK could be joining an EU loan to the Ukraine. It's expected the PM will announce our bid to join the £78 billion initiative later on today. The UK will also slap further sanctions on Russian companies later this week. It's to try and disrupt the military supply chains. At least 10 people have been taken to hospital after a shooting in the US. It happened at a party near Oklahoma City, and Edmond police say the victims are in various conditions.
4: We cannot have a kind of world where vaping is more expensive than smoking.
2: A vape tax could be driving former smokers back to cigarettes. That's the warning from VPZ, one of the UK's biggest vape retailers, and Richard Begg is their spokesperson. Their survey comes ahead of the introduction of a new vape duty in October, which will up the cost of liquids by £2.64. The government has been approached for a comment. After an alleged bomb hoax at a Peter Kay show last week, a man is due in court today. 19-year-old Omar Majed of Washwood Heath in Birmingham was charged with false communications after a suspicious bag was reported during the show. The comedian was taken off stage on Friday, but nothing suspicious was found. And may the 4th be with you, a phrase which doesn't just relate to today's date, but instead the Star Wars franchise. And today, a rare 1980s poster from the film is going to auction and could bring in close to £20,000. That's the latest from Radio News Hub. I'm Matthew Dudley.
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5: Good morning. Thank you to Nathan. It's Ben here with you. Carrying on our Let's Go Retro, the 80s Monday. Nothing but the very best 80s tunes right throughout the day. I've got Miami Sound Machine and Gloria Estefan on the way after Hue and Cry. And first, John Mellencamp.
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0: Miami Sound Machine and Gloria Estefan and Dr. Beat playing at Bucks Radio, the station that loves Bucks. It's nothing but the very best 80s music right throughout the day today. And that one taking you back to June 1984. Before that, it was Hue and Cry and Labour of Love. On the way, got possibly one of Blondie's biggest hits ever and an absolute cracker from Belinda Carlisle. Circling the Sand plays next.
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Circle in the Sand, playing at Bucks Radio, the station that loves Bucks. Let's go retro the 80s all day long. And this next song was actually a song written by John Holt, originally performed by the Paragons, and was a hit in 1967, an even bigger hit for Blondie in 1980.

0: Calling all the heroes, It Bites, playing at Bucks Radio. The second single by It Bites, can you name the other one? It was written by their frontman Francis Dunnery, charted at number 6 on the UK charts back in August 1986. Hello, it's Ben here. Hopefully you are enjoying all of the 80s tunes that we've got for you. And we're doing it right throughout the day. I've got music to play you from the Arrhythmics, also Brother Beyond. And we go back to the late 80s next from a one-hit wonder from Tiffany. I think you'll know the song. It's playing next.
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0: It's the Eurythmics and Thorn in My Side playing at Bucks Radio. Before that, Brother Beyond and The Harder I Try, as we continue our 80s tunes right throughout the day.
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0: And here we are, 4th of March. May the 4th be with you. I'll resist doing any Star Wars impressions for now. And we're not far away now from the Tour de Vale, June the 7th. It's a Sunday, raising money for Wheel Power. If you fancy getting involved in this, there is still time to sign up, but it's the last ever time. If you've not heard, I'm sure you have by now, it's the last Tour de Vale, been going for 22 years. You can join the other 25,000 cyclists who've taken part over the course of that time, helping to raise over £1 million for Wheel Power. You've got the four different routes, so, you know, if you fancy something a little bit more leisurely, maybe you just want to do a ride with the family, get the kids out and about, maybe a little ride with some friends, some work colleagues, you can go and do the 25K. If you fancy something completely the other end of the spectrum, then, of course, you can go and do the whole hog, the ultimate final test, 110K. And you've got routes in between as well. You can sign up now, raise money for Wheel Power. And if you want to be involved, but maybe you can't cycle, you don't want to cycle, but you want to help, we're always looking for these sort of events for volunteers. So you can volunteer your time as a marshal, helping out on the day. That would be marvellous. All the details you need are on our website, bucks.radio. You can sign up there. Like I say, you can find out more about the day. We, of course, will be there too, providing entertainment and loads going on for the event, which starts and ends at Stoke Mandeville Stadium. Hopefully you can join us for the final event Sunday, June the 7th.
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2: Three people have died after a suspected disease outbreak on a cruise ship, John Collins reports.
3: A British tourist is in hospital in South Africa and there has been one confirmed case of hantavirus. The outbreak was confirmed by Dutch cruise ship MV Hondius, which was sailing from Argentina to Cape Verde. Now, hantavirus infections, which are usually spread by infected rodents, can affect the lungs and breathing and could be fatal.
2: You could soon be benefiting from a new cancer jab on the NHS. Thousands of patients can take advantage of this one-minute jab, which targets and kills cancer cells. It's said to be powerful against several types of the disease, including breast and lung. The UK could be joining a £78 billion loan to the Ukraine. It's expected the PM will announce our bid to join the programme today in a move which could be good for UK-EU ties.
4: That is very good for Ukraine because it will give Ukraine capability that it desperately needs in year five of this conflict. And it's very good for the UK because it'll be capability that leads to jobs in the United Kingdom. And it's very good for UK-EU relations.
2: Sir Keir Starmer says it will create opportunities for British defence firms to compete for contracts. At least 10 people have been taken to hospital in the US after a shooting. Police say it happened late on Sunday and no arrests have yet been made, but there was no reason to believe there was a consistent threat to the public. It happened at a party around Oklahoma City. A man is due in court today over an alleged bomb hoax at a Peter Kay show. 19-year-old Omar Majed of Washwood Heath in Birmingham was charged with false communications and will face the magistrates later on. Kay was ushered off stage on Friday after a suspicious bag was reported. And in the football later, Chelsea will try and rebound from five consecutive Premier League losses against Nottingham Forest. And Manchester City continue their hunt for the title as they travel to Everton for an 8 p.m. kickoff. That's the latest from Radio News Hub. I'm Matthew Dudley.
0: This
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5: Good morning. It's just gone 10 o'clock. I trust you well. It's Bank Holiday Monday. May the 4th be with you. Are you a Star Wars fan? Are you saying that all day today? Do we get dressed up or what? I don't really know. One thing I do know is that here at Bucks Radio, we are playing songs from the very best decade as we get retro, going back to the 80s. This hour, I've got music on the way from Whitesnake, a band that played at Friars in Aylesbury in 1982. I've got a Bond theme from the 80s and also one of the very best Bryan Adams tracks, but maybe not the one you're thinking about. All on the way after Luther Vandross.
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0: It's Whitesnake and Here I Go Again playing at Bucks Radio, the station that loves Bucks. Before Whitesnake, we played Big Country and In a Big Country, one of the acts actually to appear at Friars in Aylesbury in 1983, June of that year, they appeared. It was just such a brilliant decade for music here in Aylesbury and just generally, and the movies as well. Oh, we'll get onto those a little bit later on. I've got music on the way from Bryan Adams, one of his big hits from his album Reckless, and one of the big Bond films from 1987, starring Timothy Dalton, on the way next.
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Bryan Adams and Heaven playing at Bucks Radio, the station that loves Bucks. Hello, it's Ben here. We are doing nothing but 80s music all day long. It's our Let's Go Retro, the 80s bank holiday special. Love that song, Heaven, of course, taken from the Bryan Adams album, Reckless. It was one of the first rock albums I listened to. My mum had it on vinyl, and I used to play it over and over and over again. It was a brilliant album. It had Run To You on it, also on there. Somebody, Summer of 69, It's Only Love with the duet from Tina Turner. Such a great album. Great music and memories from a brilliant, brilliant decade. Talking of great music, Eddie Grant on the way after this next song, which I think you'll find simply irresistible. It's Robert Palmer at Bucks Radio.

0: Eddie Grant and I Don't Want to Dance playing at Bucks Radio, the station that loves Bucks. Hopefully you're enjoying the 80s music. I've got one of my favourite, not only 80s songs, but songs of all time on the way. A song when I used to do mobile DJing back in the day that you could put on, if the dance floor was thinning just a little bit, you could put this song on and guarantee the floor would be filled once again. It's from 1982 and you'll hear that song after Inner City and Good Life and Prince, Little Red Corvette, playing next at Bucks Radio.
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Mentioned it earlier on, Dexy's Midnight Runners from 1982. That is Come On Eileen playing at Bucks Radio. Like I said, one of those songs, whenever I was doing the mobile DJing back in the day, you put that on, the dance floor was full, people were dancing, people were trying to sing the words, but it's one of those songs that I feel like nobody actually knows what the words are, but we still try and sing along anyway. 1982 was the year, of course, as well, at Friars in Aylesbury. The Police had their big comeback gig at a small venue whilst already global stars, and there were other gigs in Friars from that year, the likes of Echo and the Bunnymen, Squeeze and Simple Minds, not to mention Kid Creole and the Coconuts too. Music on the way from Genesis, Soft Cell, and right now this is Aerosmith and Loving an Elevator at Bucks Radio.

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1: In the last hour, it's been announced that Princess Eugene is pregnant. Buckingham Palace confirmed she'll be having her third child with her husband, Jack Brooksbank. The king is said to be delighted with the news. Three people have died and three more are ill after a suspected disease outbreak on a cruise ship. John Collins has more.
2: A British tourist is one of those ill and is in hospital in South Africa. The outbreak was confirmed by Dutch cruise ship MV Hondius, which was sailing from Argentina to Cape Verde. There's no specific treatment or cure, but patients have a better chance of survival if they receive early medical attention.
1: Tens of thousands of patients could benefit from a one-minute cancer jab. The injection works by telling the body's immune system to recognise and kill cancer cells. It's powerful against types of the disease, including lung, breast, head and neck cancer. The UK could be joining an EU loan to the Ukraine. It's expected the PM will announce our bid to join the £78 billion initiative whilst at the EPC summit.
3: So it's vital that we work with international leaders on both fronts. So today I'll be discussing Ukraine and what more we can do to support Ukraine and make sure that we get the lasting peace that we need.
1: The UK will also slap further sanctions on Russian companies later this week to try and disrupt the military supply chains. It's been confirmed that 12 people have been injured after a shooting in the US. It happened at a party near Oklahoma City, with Edmond police saying the victims are all in various conditions. New research shows UK food prices are on track to be 50% higher by November. That's compared to levels at the start of the cost of living crisis in mid-2021. The Energy and Climate Intelligence Unit says combinations of extreme weather, global supply disruptions and exposure to volatile oil and gas markets had compounded pressure on the system. And in the Scottish Premier League, Hearts welcome Rangers for a 5:30 kickoff. They could go 3 points clear at the top of the league. That's the latest from Radio News Hub. I'm Matthew Dudley.
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4: Good morning, just got 11 o'clock. It is Bank Holiday Monday, 4th of May. I trust you're well and hopefully you've got the day off, for goodness sake. We are playing nothing but the very best 80s tunes right throughout the day today. Music and memories from the finest decade, in my very humble opinion. Coming up this hour, we've got music from Paula Abdul. We've also got Pat Benatar and the Beach Boys on the way too, after a one-hit wonder from Doctor and the Medics. And first up, Heaven 17. With Temptation.
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0: Pat Benatar and Love is a Battlefield playing at Bucks Radio, the station that loves Bucks. It is our retro 80s Monday, and we've been talking a lot about the music, but obviously during the 80s there were some absolutely brilliant films. The top 20 grossing films of the 80s included Arnold in The Terminator. Yeah, that was 1984. Loads of Star Wars movies in there, as you would expect. Return of the Jedi, E.T. was in there from 1982. But could you name the top five? Do you reckon? If I give you a little bit of time, you could work out what the top five movies of the 80s were. The top three, actually, all from 1980. Number four from 1981. And number five from 1982. And three of the top five movies starred Harrison Ford. That might give you a bit of an idea. I'll reveal the top five after music from Toto and a brilliant 80s hit from the Beach Boys. Kokomo plays next.
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It's Toto and Rosanna playing at Bucks Radio, the station that loves Bucks. And before that, one of my favourite Beach Boy songs, actually, Kokomo. And before that, we were talking about the big hits of the 1980s as far as movies were concerned. Do you reckon you pieced together the top five? I said that three of the top five from 1980, one from 81, one from 82, and actually three of the top five featured Harrison Ford. At number five, Blade Runner. Still a movie I haven't seen. I recorded it the other day on my Skybox, never got around to watching it. And number four, Raiders of the Lost Ark from 1981, obviously the original Indiana Jones movie. Empire Strikes Back at three from 1980. Raging Bull at 1918, number two. And the number one film of the 1980s was apparently The Shining. I never knew that. And this song was a very big hit for Paula Abdul in the late 80s. It's Opposites Attract. Remember the video with the cartoon wolf?

0: It's the Monge and Living on the Ceiling playing at Bucks Radio, the station that loves Bucks. Before that, Paula Abdul and Opposites Attract. If it is your birthday today, 4th of May, very happy birthday. Don't forget, I'll be back in my normal spot tomorrow on The Breakfast Show. We do the birthday club each and every morning and around about 7:45. 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

0: Michael Jackson and Leave Me Alone playing at Bucks Radio, the station that loves Bucks. It is our Let's Go Retro, the 80s Bank Holiday Monday. 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
0: If you are, there's plenty going on. The Florence Nightingale Hospice Charity Forever Flowers display event, that continues at Wadsden Manor, of course. Also, if you are into sailing or fancy getting into it, Aylesbury Sailing Club have got their open day and barbecue today. That kicks off very shortly, actually, midday through until 3. It's happening in Weston Turville. Discover a welcoming and well-hidden sailing club in the heart of Buckinghamshire, it says here. And also, if you like gladiators, not the ones off the BBC, I'm talking about the Roman gladiators, the Chiltern Open Air Museum in Chalfont St Giles continues their Roman gladiators event, where you can go along and enjoy live gladiatorial combat displays, meet the fighters and more. More information about all those events at our website, bucks.radio. Right now, back to the 80s with Tony Basil. This is Mickey at Bucks Radio.

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2: Three people have died after a suspected disease outbreak on a cruise ship. John Collins reports.
3: A British tourist is in hospital in South Africa and there has been one confirmed case of hantavirus. The outbreak was confirmed by Dutch cruise ship MV Hondius, which was sailing from Argentina to Cape Verde. Now, hantavirus infections, which are usually spread by infected rodents, can affect the lungs and breathing and could be fatal.
2: Food prices here in the UK could be 50% higher by November. That's compared to levels at the start of the cost of living crisis back in 2021. The Energy and Climate Intelligence Unit says it's a combination of extreme weather and global supply disruptions. The UK could be joining a £78 billion loan to the Ukraine. It's expected the PM will announce a bid to join the programme today in a move which could be good for the UK-EU ties.
4: That is very good for Ukraine because it will give Ukraine capability that it desperately needs in year five of this conflict. And it's very good for the UK because it'll be capability that leads to jobs in the United Kingdom. And it's very good for UK-EU relations.
2: Sir Keir Starmer says it will create opportunities for British defence firms to compete for contracts. 12 people have been injured after a shooting in the US. Police say it happened on Sunday and no arrests have yet been made. There was no reason to believe there is still a threat to the general public. It's said to have happened at a party around Oklahoma City. You could soon be benefiting from a new cancer jab on the NHS. Thousands of patients can take advantage of this one-minute jab which targets and kills cancer cells. It's said to be powerful against several types of the disease, including breast and lung. And there is soon to be a new member of the royal family. It's been today announced that Princess Eugenie is pregnant with her third child. She confirmed it with a post on social media. The king is said to be delighted. That's the latest here from Radio News Hub. I'm Matthew Dudley.
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5: Good afternoon. Welcome to Bucks Radio. My name's Ben Mosby. Do you love the 80s? Well, if you do, you've come to the right place because we're playing nothing but the very best 80s tunes for your bank holiday Monday. This hour, I can offer you Sade, David Bowie, a brilliant song from Peter Cetera, and we'll kick off with a triple play featuring Spandau Ballet, Cyndi Lauper, and this from Kiss.
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0: Cyndi Lauper and True Colours playing at Bucks Radio, the station that loves Bucks. Next week here on Bucks Radio, we are giving away tickets to the Odds Farm Park near Wickham, where they're getting set for their May half-term hoedown, Yeehaw. From Saturday, 23rd of May until the 31st, there's going to be live entertainment shows every day featuring Outlaw Odd Socks and Stocking Foot Sal. The sheep shearing, there are your opportunities to meet the farm's rare breeds, including cows, pigs, goats, rabbits, donkeys, guinea pigs, Wild West crafts such as cowboy hat, headbands, badges, and traditional outdoor games and outdoor adventure play as well. It's basically a 9-day bonanza packed with animal encounters and Western themed excitement. The tickets are valid for the hoedown until March 2027. You can find out more at Bucks Radio and get set to win next week with Odds Farm Park and Bucks Radio. We continue with the brilliant 80s tunes in just a moment with Sade and Princess, Say I'm Your Number One, playing in moments.
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Sade and Smooth Operator playing at Bucks Radio, the station that loves Bucks. I got Peter Cetera on the way in just a few moments' time after this chap who had a crucial historic connection with Friars in Aylesbury, debuted major albums in the 70s and also developed his Ziggy Stardust persona between 1971 and 1972. You know who I'm talking about, and here's one of his biggest hits from the 80s. It's David Bowie and China Girl at Bucks Radio.

0: You're listening to Bucks Radio, where we're playing nothing but 80s all day. When you hear that one from Peter Cetera, Glory of Love, you think Karate Kid, don't you? Well, at least I do. Peter Cetera, of course, the former frontman, vocalist and bassist for Chicago. Hopefully you're enjoying the tunes. Hopefully you're managing to relax this Bank Holiday Monday as well. I've got some brilliant songs to play for you before I finish at one. Kenny Loggins on the way with Footloose. Also, Bross and Level 42 are running in the family. Emily next.
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Matt and Luke, and that is Bros, of course, and I Owe You Nothing playing at Bucks Radio, the station that loves Bucks. All the very best 80s tunes right throughout the day, and Alex is going to be with you a little bit later on, including at 3 o'clock, bringing you Bear Cubs. Yes, it may be a bank holiday Monday, but Bear Cubs is still very much a go. If you missed it this morning with Nathan, we're with the pupils this week from Whitchurch Combined School, Year 3. And the question today, if a banana could sing... what would it sing? I just absolutely love the questions on this feature. What is the answer? Well, you'll have to tune in later on to Bear Cubs with Kit McGrath Aylesbury, tuition support for Key Stage 2 SATs. Right, REO Speedwagon coming up right now. A classic 80s song from a classic 80s movie. It's Kenny Loggins and Footloose at Bucks Radio.

0: REO Speedwagon and Keep On Loving You playing at Bucks Radio, the station that loves Bucks. Nothing but the very best 80s music right throughout the day for your Bank Holiday Monday with Let's Go Retro the 80s. We will continue on that theme between 1 and 2 for your More Music 80s lunch. And then from 2 this afternoon, Alex will be here bringing you more brilliant 80s music and memories. Before that, music from Roy Orbison and a Bon Jovi huge hit playing in moments. Have a brilliant rest of your bank holiday, and I will catch you tomorrow morning back in my usual place from 6 on The Breakfast Show. Ta-da!
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2: The man who was charged after an alleged bomb hoax at a Peter Kay show has been ordered to leave the courtroom. It's been reported that 19-year-old Omar Majed of Graham Road, Saltley in Birmingham, was repeatedly asked to sit down in court and had to be escorted out after shouting about his bail conditions. The case will now be heard in the Crown Court at the start of June. Three people have died after a suspected disease outbreak on a cruise ship. John Collins has more.
3: A British tourist is in hospital in South Africa and there has been one confirmed case of hantavirus. The outbreak was confirmed by Dutch cruise ship MV Hondius, which was sailing from Argentina to Cape Verde. Now, hantavirus infections, which are usually spread by infected rodents, can affect the lungs and breathing and could be fatal.
2: Food prices here in the UK could be 50% higher by November. That's compared to levels at the start of the cost of living crisis in mid-2021. The Energy and Climate Intelligence Unit says it's a combination of extreme weather and global supply disruptions. The UK could be joining a £78 billion loan to the Ukraine. It's expected the PM will announce our bid to join the programme today in a move which would be very good for UK-EU ties.
4: That is very good for Ukraine because it will give Ukraine capability that it desperately needs in year five of this conflict. And it's very good for the UK because it'll be capability that leads to jobs in the United Kingdom. And it's very good for UK-EU relations.
2: Sir Keir Starmer says it will create opportunities for British defence firms to compete for contracts. There is soon to be a new member of the royal family. It's today being announced that Princess Eugenie is pregnant with her third child. She's confirmed it with a post on social media, and the king is said to be delighted. And in the Scottish Premier League, Hearts welcome Rangers for a 5:30 kickoff. They currently sit 4 points ahead of the Jers, and a win today for Hearts will see them 3 points clear at the very top of the table. That's the latest from Radio News Hub. I'm Matthew Dudley.
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1: Three people have died and three more are ill after a suspected disease outbreak on a cruise ship. John Collins has more.
2: A British tourist is one of those ill and is in hospital in South Africa. The outbreak was confirmed by Dutch cruise ship MV Hondius, which was sailing from Argentina to Cape Verde. There's no specific treatment or cure, but patients have a better chance of survival if they receive early medical attention.
1: The UK could be joining an EU loan to the Ukraine. It's expected the PM will announce our bids to join the £78 billion initiative whilst at the EPC summit.
3: So it's vital that we work with international leaders on both fronts. So today I'll be discussing Ukraine and what more we can do to support Ukraine and make sure that we get the lasting peace that we need.
1: The UK will also slap further sanctions on Russian companies later this week. That's to try and disrupt military supply chains. New research shows UK food prices are on track to be 50% higher by November. That's compared to levels at the start of the cost of living crisis in mid-2021. The Energy and Climate Intelligence Unit say combinations of extreme weather, global supply disruptions, and exposure to volatile oil and gas markets had compounded pressures on the food system. At least 12 people have been injured after a shooting in the US. It happened at a party near Oklahoma City, and Edmond police say the victims are all in various conditions. Tens of thousands of patients could benefit from a one-minute cancer jab here in the UK. The injection works by telling the body's immune system to recognise and kill cancer cells. It's powerful against several types of the disease, including lung and neck. It will be rolled out by the NHS. Happy Star Wars Day to those who celebrate. To market is a rare 1980s poster. It's going up for sale and could fetch up to £20,000 at auction. It's described as one of the most desirable posters in the entire franchise. And in the football, Man City continue their hunt for the title as they take on Everton. That's the latest from Radio News Hub. I'm Matthew Dudley.
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4: Happy Bank Holiday Monday to you. My name is Alex Grout, right here on the station that loves Bucks. And I had this dream that one day we would fill your Bank Holiday Monday with nothing but songs from the decade of decadence, the 1980s. Today, my dreams have come true and I'm loving it. I hope you're loving it too. We're going to be playing so many good songs for you this afternoon from the 1980s, and we'll start now with a wonderful one-hit wonder from the drummer of the Eagles.
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0: afternoon to you. Hopefully your Bank Holiday Monday is going well, and I really hope you're enjoying the songs from the 80s that we're playing for you today. That was Huey Lewis and the News and Hip to Be Square from 1986, the year when the TV programme Casualty hit our screens. And after winning the Golden Boot at the World Cup in Mexico, Gary Lineker was signed by Barcelona for a hefty £2.8 million. I mean, back in the 1980s, £2.8 million was a lot of money. In fact, it still is, isn't it? Very nice indeed for Gary. We also had in 1986 Neighbours broadcast on our screen for the first time, and we have loads of music and memories from the 1980s for you this afternoon. I'm going to try and do this without getting it wrong. Tanita Tikaram, I got it right. What a tongue twister. A song from her on the way.
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0: Vehicle Sharky and A Good Heart on Bank Holiday Monday afternoon. Hello, my name is Alex, and we are doing Let's Go Retro the 80s throughout the day today. Why? Well, because it's Bank Holiday Monday, and to be honest with you, do we actually need a reason? I don't think so. Right, have you got tickets to go and see the Rocky Horror Show, which is running at the Aylesbury Waterside throughout May, 26th through to the 30th of May? Tickets available now from the Aylesbury Waterside Theatre. Shall we play something from the 80s from the Rocky Horror Show? Okay, get ready to do the dance.
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0: Do you remember that one? Aztec Camera and Oblivious from the 1980s. It's Let's Go Retro the 80s all day today. Why? Do we need an excuse? Okay, because it's Bank Holiday Monday. That's an excuse. That's a reason just to overload you with 1980s songs this afternoon. Now, what were your favourite movies from the 1980s? Maybe from 1987, it would have been Dirty Dancing or Full Metal Jacket. My favourite from 1988 was The Naked Gun. Do you remember that movie? Brilliant movie. Or maybe you prefer The Karate Kid. Wax on, wax off. Next to Bucks Radio, going to take you back to 1989 with a song from the year when Nigel Mansell won the Brazilian World Cup.
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From the album Cupid and Psyche, that is Scritti Politti, The Word Girl, still performing that song, still going around and touring. Isn't it great when you get bands from the 80s that are still going strong today? Now, next, I'm going to play you from the album Eliminator, some ZZ Top. That was a massive album from the 1980s. And if you love ZZ Top, a date for your diary, Friday the 22nd of May. We don't have ZZ Top at the Aylesbury Waterside, but we have a fantastic tribute band to ZZ Top. They're called ZZ Topped, with a D on the end. They are great, and they even have the beards and everything. So to celebrate that, Friday the 22nd of May, ZZ Topped at the Aylesbury Waterside. Let's play this for you right now.

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2: The man who was charged after an alleged bomb hoax at a Peter Kay show has been ordered to leave the courtroom. It's been reported that 19-year-old Omar Majed of Graham Road, Saltley in Birmingham was repeatedly asked to sit down in court and had to be escorted out after shouting about his bail conditions. The case will now be heard in the Crown Court at the start of June. Three people have died after a suspected disease outbreak on a cruise ship. John Collins has more.
3: A British tourist is in hospital in South Africa and there has been one confirmed case of hantavirus. The outbreak was confirmed by Dutch cruise ship MV Hondius, which was sailing from Argentina to Cape Verde. Now, hantavirus infections, which are usually spread by infected rodents, can affect the lungs and breathing and could be fatal.
2: Food prices here in the UK could be 50% higher by November. That's compared to levels at the start of the cost of living crisis in mid-2021. The Energy and Climate Intelligence Unit says it's a combination of extreme weather and global supply disruptions. The UK could be joining a £78 billion loan to the Ukraine. It's expected the PM will announce our bid to join the programme today in a move which would be very good for UK-EU ties.
4: That is very good for Ukraine because it will give Ukraine capability that it desperately needs in year five of this conflict. And it's very good for the UK because it'll be capability that leads to jobs in the United Kingdom. And it's very good for UK-EU relations.
2: Sir Keir Starmer says it will create opportunities for British defence firms to compete for contracts. There is soon to be a new member of the royal family. It's today being announced that Princess Eugenie is pregnant with her third child. She's confirmed it with a post on social media, and the king is said to be delighted. And in the Scottish Premier League, Hearts welcome Rangers for a 5:30 kickoff. They currently sit 4 points ahead of the Jers, and a win today for Hearts will see them 3 points clear at the very top of the table. That's the latest from Radio News Hub. I'm Matthew Dudley.
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5: We're going to be doing bear cubs in around 20 minutes' time, talking to the students, the pupils of Whitchurch School, year three of that school. Stand by for that. Meantime, we continue with Let's Go Retro, the 80s on Bank Holiday Monday. We start now with Deacon Blue, thereafter a band which caused so much controversy in the 1980s.
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0: Hello, hope you're well. Thank you for having us on. Wherever you are in Bucks right now, maybe in Wendover or Princess Risborough or Haddenham or Great Missenden or Buckingham, it's great to have your company. I'm really hoping today you're enjoying the songs from the 1980s that I'm playing for you this afternoon and bringing back loads of memories for you. Do you remember the movie Flashdance? Now, I'm not going to be playing Michael Cimbello and Maniac. Maybe later from that movie, I'm going to be playing the title song from that movie for you very, very soon. And, of course, we just played you Milli Vanilli and Girl, You Know It's True. The big controversy about them back in the 80s, I'm sure you'll remember, was that the two guys that were the singers of Milli Vanilli, turns out they were just miming to the songs, had nothing to do with it, and it was all produced by somebody else. You'd never get away with that these days, would you?
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0: Happy Bank Holiday Monday to you. Happy May Day Bank Holiday Monday. We're Bucks Radio playing a one-hit wonder from the Lotus Eaters and the First Picture Review on the station that's home of Ben's Big Breakfast back tomorrow morning from 6. And the station that goes round asking questions to the pupils and students of some brilliant schools across Buckinghamshire. We're going to do it right now with Bear Cubs.
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0: Today's question is set to the children of Whitchurch School, Year 3 from Whitchurch School. Very important question today, and it's a bit fruity. If a banana could sing, what song would it sing? Let's find out now.
3: It would sing my favourite song. It would sing, I'm a banana. I'm a banana. Look at me move. I'm a banana.
4: The Minion song. Bananas, bananas, bananas.
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0: Bear Cubs returns tomorrow with Ben at breakfast. I'm a banana. I'm a banana. I like that one very much. Right, so let's go retro the 80s on Bank Holiday Monday. And right now we're playing I Want Candy from Bank.

0: cast your mind back to 1984. The album was called 1984, Van Halen and Jump. In 1984, Torvald and Dean wowed us as they won gold at the Winter Olympics. The most popular car sold in Britain, and that include Buckinghamshire, was the Ford Escort back in 1984. And Charles and Diana introduced Prince Harry to his older brother, Prince William. He was born in September of 1984. And it was the year when 36 top musicians came together to form Band Aid and release a song, Do They Know It's Christmas, and the rest is history. Lots of memories there from 1984, and we're going to be playing a respectable song from Mel and Kim for you next.
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We're playing the best of the 1980s today through till 6 o'clock this evening. Still to come, we'll play some Talking Heads, Road to Nowhere and Simple Minds, one of my favourite songs from them, Alive and Kicking. I saw them, I think it was last year or the year before, at Wembley Arena, and they were brilliant. So we're going to be doing that before the headlines for 4 o'clock this afternoon. Also next, we're going to play a bit of a sing-along anthem from the Proclaimers. You know the song, get ready to sing along to that. And hello to you if you've been to Wadston Manor today. I know they've been running their Forever Flowers display, raising money for the Florence Nightingale Hospice Charity. So if you've been there and had a good time and donated to the Florence Nightingale Hospice Charity, thank you. Maybe you're actually en route there, because I believe it's still open for another 45 minutes or so. Now, I'm going to play a song now that you're absolutely, however you're listening, maybe on a smart speaker, maybe on DAB digital radio, however you're listening, I'm sure this song is going to make you want to turn it up and sing along, guaranteed.

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2: Three people, including a child who suffered minor injuries in an explosion at a house in Bristol, are no longer being treated in hospital. A major incident was declared by Avon and Somerset Police after two people died following an explosion at an address on Sterncourt Road at around 6:30 a.m. yesterday. Police say the explosion is being treated as suspicious, but not as a suspected terrorist event. Keir Starmer says the benefit of joining the £78 billion loan for Ukraine outweighs the cost, as he argued the continent must move at pace to bolster its own defence.
3: That is very good for Ukraine because it will give Ukraine capability that it desperately needs in year five of this conflict. And it's very good for the UK because it'll be capability that leads to jobs in the United Kingdom, and it's very good for UK-EU relations.
2: The bid to participate in the loan scheme, recently approved by the EU after Viktor Orban's defeat in Hungarian elections ended a long-running impasse, is part of the Prime Minister's reset with Brussels. There is soon to be a new member of the royal family. It's today been announced that Princess Eugène is pregnant with her third child. She confirmed it with a post on social media, and the King is said to be delighted with the news. May the 4th be with you. It's Star Wars Day today, and fans are getting together to celebrate the famous movie franchise. Mark Mulcaster is from the Southern Legion, who costume up for events across the country.
4: You've got to remember that actually next year, Star Wars is going to be 50 years old. So it's been in all our lives in one way or another, whether or not we realise it or not, for 50 years. You know, there are fans who remember watching the first film back in 77, and then there are younger fans who are just getting into Star Wars.
2: And Manchester United star Mateus Cunha believes Michael Carrick deserves to stay as head coach at Old Trafford after a thrilling 3-2 win over bitter rivals Liverpool. That's the latest from Radio News Hub. I'm Johnny Holmes.
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5: Let's go retro the 80s on Bank Holiday Monday. Hello to you. Hopefully you're having a good May Day break. Now, this next song we're going to play features Whitney Houston's mum, Sissy, on backing vocals. And the song was intended for Janet Jackson, but Whitney got there first.
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0: it's Alex. Let's go retro the 80s. Normally we do this on a Friday evening, but we're doing it throughout the day today because it's Bank Holiday Monday. Right now we're in 1988 with Voice of the Beehive and Don't Call Me Baby, the same year when a new time capsule was buried in the base of the John Hampden statue in Aylesbury. And I don't know if I should mention this, but England took on Aylesbury United at their Ducks Old Ground at Buckingham Road for a 1988 friendly. You don't want to know the final result, but I'm going to tell you anyway. It was England 7, Aylesbury 0. Shall we move on from that? Also in 1988, This Morning appeared on our TVs live from the Albert Dock, presented by Richard and Judy. And if you can remember any or all of that, then you're as old as me. Now we're going back now to where it all started, right at the beginning of 1980, with a song from The Whispers.
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Now, Madonna had a song called Dear Jesse. Do you remember it? Shall we play it?

0: We're playing I Know Corrida from Quincy Jones from 1981, when we saw the first MS-DOS PC-based operating system from Bill Gates. That was the launch of Microsoft. The world has never been the same since. Also in 1981, we had Ronald Reagan being sworn in as the 40th president of the US, and the sad passing of Bob Marley, all happening in 1981. And of course, Quincy Jones was recognized as one of the most famous, successful producers of all time, producing most of Michael Jackson's back catalog, and Quincy Jones sadly passing away the year before last. Let's go retro the 80s on Bank Holiday Monday. We're going to do a Bank Holiday Monday triple play for you next, with a song from Meatloaf and Cher. We'll do some Elton John and a song from a band who I saw at the Rewind Festival in Henley-on-Thames. I went right up the front to see them, and I'll tell you a story about that in a minute.
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Castle Days from Wang Chung. I saw Wang Chung at the Henley Rewind Festival. It's got to be 10 years ago now. One of my favourite bands from the 1980s. So I rushed to the front, and there wasn't much of a rush to see Wang Chung. And I got to the front, and they came on. They explained that the organisers of the Rewind Festival had told them that they could only do their top three songs from the 80s, and that was it. But they had a bit of a problem, a bit of a dilemma. They only really had two hits in the 1980s, so that's all they played. They played that, Dance All Days, and what was the name of the other hit? Do you remember? Everybody Have Fun Tonight. Everybody Wang Chung Tonight. And do you know what a Wang Chung is? I believe it's Chinese for yellow bell. One Step Beyond from Madness still to play. The New Kids on the Block and You Got It on the way before the headlines for five after this from Kylie.

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2: Metropolitan Police say a 46-year-old man and a 38-year-old woman have been arrested on suspicion of arson with intent to endanger life over a fire at a memorial wall in Golders Green on April the 27th. The arrests are part of an ongoing counter-terrorism policing investigation following a reported arson attack on a memorial wall in Limes Avenue. The wall contains pictures of protesters who were allegedly killed by the Iranian state in January. Keir Starmer says Europe must move at pace to bolster its own defence. It's as the PM talked up the benefits of joining the EU's £78 billion loan for Ukraine.
3: So it's vital that we work with international leaders on both fronts. So today I'll be discussing Ukraine and what more we can do to support Ukraine and make sure that we get the lasting peace that we need.
2: The Prime Minister said UK involvement in the scheme was in the national interest and would help create jobs at home, as well as supporting Kyiv. Three people who suffered minor injuries in an explosion at a house in Bristol are no longer being treated in hospital. A major incident was declared by Avon and Somerset Police after two people died following an explosion at an address on Stern Court Road at around 6:30 a.m. on Sunday. A man, woman and child were taken to hospital but did not need to remain there overnight. Three people have died and at least three more are ill after a suspected disease outbreak on a cruise ship. Matthew Dudley has more.
4: One of those ill is a British tourist who has been treated in hospital in South Africa, and there's been one case of hantavirus confirmed by the UN's health agency. The suspected outbreak was reported on the Dutch-flagged passenger cruise ship MV Hondius, which was sailing from Argentina to Cape Verde. Hantavirus can cause respiratory issues and can be fatal.
2: And Toto Wolff warned Kimi Antonelli not to be carried away by the fervour of the Italian public as he compared his young driver to tennis superstar Jannik Sinner. That's the latest from Radio News Hub. I'm Johnny Holmes.
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5: Hello, it's Alex, and I've had such a great afternoon this afternoon, bringing you music from the decade when we had so much technology released, didn't we? The world's first computer in the 80s, the world's first vacuum cleaner that didn't need a bag, the world's first mobile phone, the world's first compact disc player. So much happening in the 80s, and it was a pleasure to be part of it. Three in a row now from the 1980s for you, including Bobby Brown, Haircut 100, and Alison Moyet.
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0: Alison Moyet here at Bucks Radio. She's still performing. Before that, Haircut 100, who are also still performing. They've recently reformed. Nick Hayward getting the band back together. In fact, there are videos on YouTube of them performing that song there, Fantastic Day, as recent as last week. Yes, they are still performing. I really mean it. Now, are you ready for a couple of dancey songs from the 80s now? I thought we'd play Let the Music Play from Shannon from 1984. Brilliant song from them. And from earlier than that, right at the beginning of the 1980s, a one-hit wonder from a band called In Deep. In Deep had one hit. What was it called? If you're shouting at your smart speaker at the moment, last night a DJ saved my life, you'd be correct.
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problem that I can't fix, cause I can do it in the mix. And if your man gives you trouble just to move out on a double, and you don't let it trouble your brain, cause away goes trouble down the drain. Said away goes trouble down the drain.

We have stuck the Bucks Radio computer system in 1980s mode today. We've pressed this big button that says 1980s only. We've hit the button this morning, which means everything you're hearing is coming out with C90 cassettes and compact discs. And if you believe that, well, it's not actually true, but we are playing songs only until 6 o'clock this evening from the 1980s. So if you're wondering, where's your Zara Larsson, where's your Coldplay? Well, that's all to come after the 6 o'clock news this evening. Meantime, we're going to be playing some Climby Fish, a brilliant song from them, actually, and some DeBarge, but a dance floor filler from them, some Roxette, all still to come. But first, Robin Gibb, rest in peace, was relatively local to us. He was from Tame, and his band was called the Bee Gees.

0: Bonnie Tyler and Holding Out for a Hero. Nathan here tomorrow morning from 10 o'clock, including just after 10:30, the 10:33, where he played you three songs from one artist. Who's it going to be tomorrow? I'll be honest with you, I don't actually know. But Nathan will reveal tomorrow, just after 10:30. Now, are you ready for a bank holiday triple play? We're going to be doing some Roxette, Pet Shop Boys and DeBarge. One common theme, they're all from the 80s.
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1985 was a very busy year. It was the year we went snooker potty for the world climax of the World Snooker Championship final, which was held between Steve Davis and Dennis Taylor in 1985. 18 and a half million of us watching the telly for that one. It was the TV show that brought Big Daddy and Giant Haystacks to our screen, but we had the final episode of World of Sport with Dickie Davis in 1985. Brothers in Arms, released by Dire Straits, spent 10 weeks at the top of the UK album charts and went on to sell over 30 million copies worldwide. And after saving TVAM, Roland Rat, you remember Roland Rat? I'm not going to do my impression of him, but he transferred over to the BBC and he remained there for the next 6 years. 1985, the year, of course, of Live Aid, and the year we had that song, DeBarge, Rhythm of the Night, in the charts. It's Let's Go Retro, the 80s, on Bank Holiday Monday. This is Climie Fisher now. Rise to the occasion on the station that loves Bucks.

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2: Two people have been arrested on suspicion of arson with intent to endanger life over a fire at a memorial wall in Golders Green, North London, the Metropolitan Police have said. A 46-year-old man and a 38-year-old woman were arrested this morning and taken to a London police station where they remain in custody. The wall contains pictures of protesters who were allegedly killed by the Iranian state in January. Keir Starmer says the benefit of joining the £78 billion loan for Ukraine outweighs the cost, as he argued the continent must move at pace to bolster its own defence.
3: That is very good for Ukraine because it will give Ukraine capability that it desperately needs in year five of this conflict. And it's very good for the UK because it'll be capability that leads to jobs in the United Kingdom, and it's very good for UK-EU relations.
2: The bid to participate in the scheme is part of the Prime Minister's reset with Brussels. Three people, including a child who suffered minor injuries in an explosion at a house in Bristol, are no longer being treated in hospital. A major incident was declared by Avon and Somerset Police after two people died following an explosion at an address on Stern Court Road at around 6:30 a.m. on Sunday. Police say the explosion is being treated as suspicious, but not as a suspected terrorist event. The man who was charged after an alleged bomb hoax at a Peter Kay show has been ordered to leave the courtroom. It's been reported that 19-year-old Omar Majed of Graham Road, Saltley, Birmingham, was repeatedly asked to sit down in court and had to be escorted out after shouting about his bail conditions. The case will be heard in the Crown Court at the start of June. And it's May the 4th.
4: And having a day that we can focus and kind of celebrate Star Wars and what it means to us as fans is fantastic. Yeah, just make sure that Star Wars stays at the forefront of everybody's news feeds and social media.
2: That's Mark Mulcaster from the Southern Legion, who attend events across the UK in their best costumes. From Radio News Hub, I'm Johnny Holmes.
0: Bring it back.
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2: A driver has ploughed into people in the centre of the German city of Leipzig today, leaving two people dead. The city's fire service director, Axel Schuh, said that another two people were seriously injured and taken to hospitals. He said that about 20 additional people were affected without offering details. Keir Starmer says Europe must move at pace to bolster its own defence. It's as the PM talked up the benefits of joining the EU's £78 billion loan for Ukraine.
3: So it's vital that we work with international leaders on both fronts. So today I'll be discussing Ukraine and what more we can do to support Ukraine.
2: The Prime Minister said UK involvement in the scheme would help create jobs at home as well as support in Kiev. The Metropolitan Police say a 46-year-old man and a 38-year-old woman have been arrested on suspicion of arson with intent to endanger life over a fire at a memorial wall in Golders Green on April the 27th. The arrests are part of an ongoing counter-terrorism policing investigation following a reported arson attack on the memorial wall in Limes Avenue. The wall contains pictures of protesters who were allegedly killed by the Iranian state in January. Pop star Britney Spears pleaded guilty to a lesser charge that will allow her to avoid jail time after prosecutors accused her of driving under the influence of alcohol and drugs in Southern California. The 44-year-old pop star did not appear in Ventura County Court, but on her behalf, her lawyer agreed to plead to what's commonly known as a wet reckless. And chatbots that seem friendly might make more mistakes. A study from the University of Oxford warns platforms that prioritise warmth are more likely to tell people what they want to hear, especially if users express sadness. Lou Jane Ibrahim led the study.
4: These friendlier chatbots might be trusted by users more, but they might also deliver, you know, wrong information. And that together, this higher trust and this, you know, less accurate or maybe wrong information, makes users even more vulnerable.
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2: Keir Starmer says the benefit of joining the £78 billion loan for Ukraine outweighs the cost, as he argued the continent must move at pace to bolster its own defence.
3: That is very good for Ukraine because it will give Ukraine capability that it desperately needs in year five of this conflict. And it's very good for the UK because it'll be capability that leads to jobs in the United Kingdom, and it's very good for UK-EU relations.
2: The bid to participate in the loan scheme is part of the Prime Minister's reset with Brussels. Two people have been killed after a driver ploughed into pedestrians in central Leipzig, with several others injured. Authorities say the suspect has been arrested and there is no ongoing danger, though the motive remains unclear. The incident happened on a busy shopping street in the eastern German city late this afternoon. Two people have been arrested on suspicion of arson with intent to endanger life over a fire at a memorial wall in Golders Green, North London, the Metropolitan Police have said. A 46-year-old man and a 38-year-old woman were arrested this morning and taken to a London police station where they remain in custody. The wall contains pictures of protesters who were allegedly killed by the Iranian state in January. Three people have died after a suspected disease outbreak on a cruise ship, Matthew Dudley reports.
4: The UN's health agency has confirmed there has been a case of hantavirus, but more is expected. At least three more people are ill, with one of those being a British tourist. They are currently being treated in a hospital in South Africa. The suspected outbreak was reported on the MV Hondius, which was sailing to Cape Verde. Hantavirus can cause respiratory issues and could be fatal.
2: And pop star Britney Spears has pleaded guilty to a lesser wet reckless charge in a California DUI case, avoiding jail time. Prosecutors say the deal reflects a first-time offence with no crash or injuries, but stress she must comply fully to avoid reoffending. That's the latest from Radio News Hub. I'm Johnny Holmes.
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2: A driver has ploughed into people in the centre of the German city of Leipzig today, leaving two people dead. The city's fire service director, Axel Schuh, said that another two people were seriously injured and taken to hospitals. He said that around 20 additional people were affected, without offering details. Three people have died and at least three more are ill after a suspected disease outbreak on a cruise ship. Matthew Dudley has more.
3: One of those ill is a British tourist who has been treated in hospital in South Africa, and there has been one case of hantavirus confirmed by the UN's health agency. The suspected outbreak was reported on the Dutch-flagged passenger cruise ship MV Hondius, which was sailing from Argentina to Cape Verde. Hantavirus can cause respiratory issues and can be fatal.
2: The Metropolitan Police say a 46-year-old man and a 38-year-old woman have been arrested on suspicion of arson with intent to endanger life over a fire at a memorial wall in Golders Green on April the 27th. The arrests are part of an ongoing counter-terrorism policing investigation following the reported attack on the memorial wall in Limes Avenue. The wall contains pictures of protesters who were allegedly killed by the Iranian state in January. Three people who suffered minor injuries in an explosion at a house in Bristol are no longer being treated in hospital. A major incident was declared by Avon and Somerset Police after two people died following an explosion at an address on Stern Court Road at around 6:30 a.m. on Sunday. A man, woman and child understood to have been inside the same property as the man and woman who died at the time of the explosion were taken to hospital but did not need to remain there overnight. And there is soon to be a new member of the royal family. It's today been announced that Princess Eugène is pregnant with her third child. She confirmed it with a post on social media, and the king is said to be delighted with the news. That's the latest from Radio News Hub. I'm Johnny Holmes.
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2: Keir Starmer says Europe must move at pace to bolster its own defence. It's as the PM talked up the benefits of joining the EU's £78 billion loan for Ukraine.
3: So it's vital that we work with international leaders on both fronts. So today I'll be discussing Ukraine and what more we can do to support Ukraine and make sure that we get the lasting peace that we need.
2: The Prime Minister said UK involvement in the scheme was in the national interest and would help create jobs at home as well as supporting Kiev. Pop star Britney Spears has pleaded guilty to a lesser wet reckless charge in a California DUI case, avoiding jail time. Her lawyer entered the plea on her behalf, with the court ordering probation, fines and mandatory treatment after her March arrest. Prosecutors say the deal reflects a first-time offence with no crash or injuries, but stress she must fully comply to avoid reoffending. The man who was charged after an alleged bomb hoax at a Peter Kay show has been ordered to leave the courtroom. It's been reported that 19-year-old Omar Majed of Graham Road, Birmingham, was repeatedly asked to sit down in court and had to be escorted out after shouting about his bail conditions. The case will be heard in the Crown Court at the start of June. Food prices here in the UK could be 50% higher by November. That's compared to levels at the start of the cost of living crisis in mid-2021. The Energy and Climate Intelligence Unit says it's a combination of extreme weather and global supply disruptions. And AI chatbots that sound friendlier might actually make more mistakes. That's according to a study by the Oxford Internet Institute. Lujain Ibrahim led the study.
4: It can be easy to forget that, they are chatbots after all. They're not maybe, like our friends or our therapists. They're not trained in the same way. They maybe like don't care about us in the same way. And just like kind of keep our guard up.
2: It warns bots with warmer personalities were more likely to tell people what they wanted to hear. From Radio News Hub, I'm Johnny Holmes.
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2: A driver has ploughed into people in the centre of the German city of Leipzig today, leaving two people dead. The city's fire service director, Axel Schuh, said that another two people were seriously injured and taken to hospitals. He said that around 20 additional people were affected without offering details. Three people have died and at least three more are ill after a suspected disease outbreak on a cruise ship. Matthew Dudley has more.
3: One of those ill is a British tourist who has been treated in hospital in South Africa, and there's been one case of hantavirus confirmed by the UN's health agency. The suspected outbreak was reported on the Dutch-flagged passenger cruise ship MV Hondius, which was sailing from Argentina to Cape Verde. Hantavirus can cause respiratory issues and can be fatal.
2: The Metropolitan Police say a 46-year-old man and a 38-year-old woman have been arrested on suspicion of arson with intent to endanger life over a fire at a memorial wall in Golders Green on April the 27th. The arrests are part of an ongoing counter-terrorism policing investigation following the reported attack on the memorial wall in Limes Avenue. The wall contains pictures of protesters who were allegedly killed by the Iranian state in January. Three people who suffered minor injuries in an explosion at a house in Bristol are no longer being treated in hospital. A major incident was declared by Avon and Somerset Police after two people died following an explosion at an address on Stern Court Road at around 6:30 a.m. on Sunday. A man, woman and child understood to have been inside the same property as the man and woman who died at the time of the explosion were taken to hospital but did not need to remain there overnight. And there is soon to be a new member of the royal family. It's today been announced that Princess Eugenie is pregnant with her third child. She confirmed it with a post on social media, and the king is said to be delighted with the news. That's the latest from Radio News Hub. I'm Johnny Holmes.
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2: A driver has ploughed into people in the centre of the German city of Leipzig today, leaving two people dead. The city's fire service director, Axel Schuh, said that another two people were seriously injured and taken to hospitals. He said that around 20 additional people were affected without offering details. Three people have died and at least three more are ill after a suspected disease outbreak on a cruise ship. Matthew Dudley has more.
3: One of those ill is a British tourist who has been treated in hospital in South Africa, and there's been one case of hantavirus confirmed by the UN's health agency. The suspected outbreak was reported on the Dutch-flagged passenger cruise ship MV Hondius, which was sailing from Argentina to Cape Verde. Hantavirus can cause respiratory issues and can be fatal.
2: The Metropolitan Police say a 46-year-old man and a 38-year-old woman have been arrested on suspicion of arson with intent to endanger life over a fire at a memorial wall in Golders Green on April the 27th. The arrests are part of an ongoing counter-terrorism policing investigation following the reported attack on the memorial wall in Limes Avenue. The wall contains pictures of protesters who were allegedly killed by the Iranian state in January. Three people who suffered minor injuries in an explosion at a house in Bristol are no longer being treated in hospital. A major incident was declared by Avon and Somerset Police after two people died following an explosion at an address on Stern Court Road at around 6:30.